Seven Sons, Cotton Candy. Those are the guys going to be in concert coming up next weekend over at the Palace Theater. We got your thought-provoking quote a few minutes away here. Something for you to ponder on and think about. All for your Aloha Wednesday here as we get you through the day. Magic now. Let your hair down on KWXX.

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2: Hey, little girl. Me say no walk so fast. Me want to talk to you.

Pretty Sugar Pie, Ilona Irvine. We are KWXX. We're getting ready for another major rager, all with Ray Jr., the Grand Annie Lowell Hotel, and of course KWXX. It's Maoli, going to be live in concerts Saturday, August 29th. 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Guaranteed to be another major rager concert event. Mary Wilson Little, thought-provoking quote here, something for you to ponder on and think about. There is no pleasure in having nothing to do. The fun is in having lots to do and just not doing it, right? That's the fun. That's the fun. We got more Feel Good Island music here. Hi, Wada, on KWXX.

0: vendor accountability, and data-driven policymaking. A Small Business Industry Day is set for July 31st at Pohakuloa Training Area here on Hawaii Island. The event runs from 1 to 3 p.m. at the PTA USO and is open to two representatives per company. Organizers say it's an opportunity for businesses to meet mission leaders, learn about upcoming contracts, and build partnerships. The event is hosted in partnership with the 413th Contracting Support Brigade and Hawaii Apex Accelerator. Registration is required by July 23rd. And the U.S. military says it is carrying out another round of strikes on Iran after the Islamic Republic attacked ships in the Strait of Hormuz a day earlier. The announcement on Wednesday came hours after President Donald Trump said that the Iranian attack signaled the end of the ceasefire. Returning from a NATO summit in Turkey, Trump said that it will get much worse if Iran attacks commercial ships in the strait again. Iranian state media reported explosions in several locations, including the southern port cities of Bandar Abbas and Sirik, as well as Bushehr, home to Iran's nuclear power plant complex. In the newsroom, I'm Ko'ohu James.
1: 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East Hawaii, partly cloudy, trades 5 to 10, lows near 70 degrees. West Hawaii, partly cloudy, trades 5 to 10, lows near 76 degrees. 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

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Special guest Jenny Yim. It's all next week, Saturday. Doors open at 7, show starts at 8. More Feel Good Island music continues. Navai Ho'olu'u Oke Anuenue on KWXX.

0: Hawkeye. We are KWXX. I'm your midday guy, G. Cruz. 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KB Extreme, Hawaii's Entertainment Center. That's going to do it for me. KJ time coming up here. Have a great Wednesday afternoon. I'll catch you tomorrow after the KWXX Breakfast Luau. See ya.
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8: 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And small craft advisories continue in effect for all Hawaiian waters exposed to the northeast trade winds of 15 to 25 knots. Surf here on the northeast shore is 4 to 6 feet. Beach breaks and points out Hamakua and North Kohala, 4 to 6 feet. The northwest is flat. Southwest shore 2 to 4 and the southeast shore 3 to 5 feet. A 2.0 high tide 10:55 this morning, a 1.3 low tide 4:44 this afternoon. Your sunset 7:03, tomorrow sunrise 5:48 a.m. Orchid Land Surf is open today till 5 p.m. Have a great Wednesday. That's the Doc Hine Orchid Land Surf Update. 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

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KJ hanging out with you as we get ready to Pauhana on this Aloha Wednesday. And coming up here in a little bit, your chance to win. What do I have? I got a pair of tickets for you to go check out Kona Polyfest. You want to go see Aradhana and Sammy Johnson live at KB Extreme coming up July 24th. Well, I got a pair of tickets for you to win coming up here shortly. And get your email addresses ready because it's one of those, if you're going to win, we're going to send you the tickets electronically through email. So get ready. If you're going to participate, that's going to come up in a little bit. Right now, it's Kamauela Kahoano and Carly G. Glide on KWXX.

0: 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And Kolohe Fest is coming to the Hilo Drag Strip July 18th and 19th. 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

Show me Ryan Hirooka, KWXX, playing the best Feel Good Island music, 101.5 Kona, 94.7 Hilo and Kau, bringing us up to our news. And don't forget, coming up here shortly, actually after the news, your chance to win a pair of tickets to go check out Kona Polyfest coming up Friday, July 24th, featuring Aradhana and Sammy Johnson over at KB Extreme, all the way from Aotearoa. You want to win those tickets, that's going to come up.

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Get the Napa know-how. In the newsroom, I'm Ka'ohu James. Governor Green signed two new laws aimed at strengthening protections for survivors of domestic violence and human trafficking. The measures expand human trafficking training requirements for the hospitality industry and extend the domestic violence pilot program for 5 more years to support survivor safety, offender accountability, and data-driven policymaking. A Small Business Industry Day is set for July 31st at Pohakuloa Training Area here on Hawaii Island. The event runs from 1 to 3 p.m. at the PTA USO and is open to 2 representatives per company. Organizers say it's an opportunity for businesses to meet mission leaders, learn about upcoming contracts, and build partnerships. The event is hosted in partnership with the 413th Contracting Support Brigade and Hawaii Apex Accelerator. Registration is required by July 23rd. And the U.S. military says it is carrying out another round of strikes on Iran after the Islamic Republic attacked ships in the Strait of Hormuz a day earlier. The announcement on Wednesday came hours after President Donald Trump said that the Iranian attack signaled the end of the ceasefire. Returning from a NATO summit in Turkey, Trump said that it will get much worse if Iran attacks commercial ships in the strait again. Iranian state media reported explosions in several locations, including the southern port cities of Bandar Abbas and Sirik, as well as Bushehr, home to Iran's nuclear power plant complex. In the newsroom, I'm Ka'ohu James. 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And right now, it is contest time. 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Up for grabs right now, I got a pair of tickets for you to go to Kona Polyfest coming up Friday, July 24th, featuring Aradhana and Sammy Johnson over at KB Extreme. If you want more details, you can go to hifinest.com. And all you got to do right now is be caller number 10. It's that easy. You know me, I'm all about making it easy. 808-296-5999. Give me a call, looking for caller number 10. Who knows? It could be you. So if you're sitting there and go, oh, should I play? Just go. Could be you that's winning. Yeah? And again, get your email address ready. Caller number 10, 808-296-KWXX. Here's Kenny T and Mr. Radio.

0: Mr. Radio, Kenny T on KWXX. And we got to say congratulations to Donna. Congratulations, Donna. She was my caller number 10. Got herself two passes to go check out Kona Polyfest July 24th, Friday. Rob 9, Sammy J live at KB Extreme. More chances for you to win coming up. Keep it right here.
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0: Native Anthem, Mixed Jaw, KWXX, your Feel Good Island Music Station, and Ray Jr., the Grand Naniloa Hotel, and KWXX present Ma'oli live in concert one night only Saturday, August 29th at the Ho'olulu Complex in Hilo. 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Ma'oli live in concert in Hilo. You know it's guaranteed to be another major Raja. 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
1: Can you be lawfully compelled to wear a particular garment for purposes of identification in a criminal case? The court slipped into that problem in the case of the pastry chef's pants. I'm Curtis Howard with today's Point of Law. Gregory Miller was a quiet, middle-aged man who worked as a baker. He worked the midnight shift from midnight to 8 a.m., He was a bachelor and lived alone in a quiet rooming house. One morning, just after he returned home and had gone to sleep, the police came in and arrested him. At headquarters, he learned that there had been a prowler near his building, and a woman had seen a man run away. Someone else saw a man run into Gregory's rooming house, and Gregory's seemed to fit the description. The police asked the woman, "Is this the man you saw?" She said she thought so, but wasn't sure. She thought he was wearing green slacks. The police inspector said, "Well, we found a pair of green slacks in the garbage can near his room. Put them on, Gregory, and let the lady see how you look." Gregory said, "Nothing doing. I'm a respectable citizen. I didn't leave my job until 8 this morning, and I can prove it." The inspector said, "Well, maybe so, but meanwhile, Casey here will take you in the other room and get those pants on you." When they did, the woman said, "Yep, I think that's the man." So Gregory was held for trial. Gregory's attorney moved to suppress the pants as evidence. She said, "This evidence cannot be legally considered by the court. Making Gregory put on those pants violated his constitutional rights. No one can be compelled to be a witness against himself, yet Gregory was so compelled. The acts of the police were unlawful, and the identification, therefore, improper." The prosecutor said, "Gregory wasn't giving evidence. He was merely being exhibited by police in a particular piece of clothing. This doesn't violate his right to be secure against compulsory self-incrimination any more than taking his fingerprints might be." What should the court do about the pastry chef's pants? We'll be back with the answer after this.
2: Where does your generosity to mercy ships go? To a small fishing village in Africa. To the hopes of a boy. To his dreams of playing soccer. To the hands of a surgeon. The long recovery. Until one day, the joy of finally being part of the team. Where does your generosity go? Wherever mercy does.
1: Can you be lawfully compelled to wear a particular garment for purposes of identification in a criminal case? Yes, said the U.S. Supreme Court, though some state courts might disagree. The law against self-incrimination applies only to what you say or what you write. The Constitution does not prohibit police from inspecting a suspect's bodily features such as size, shape, or appearance. So, a suspected person may be lawfully required to put on pants, shirt, hat, or other garment. Gregory cannot properly object to that. The evidence will be considered by the jury in conjunction with his work alibi. It's a point of law.

0: New day, that's Kimmy A on KWXX, your Feel Good Island music station. As we get you ready to Pauhana on this Wednesday, coming up in the 4 o'clock hour. Got traffic jam and jokes at 5. I got your top 5 at 5. Up here in a little bit, we'll check in with Stan Lawrence. He has today's surf report right after this, KWXX.
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7: Aloha, this is Stan Lawrence from Orchid Land Surf Shop, reporting from Hilo Bay with the Doc Hine, KWXX, island-wide surf update for this Wednesday, July 8th. And small craft advisories continue in effect for all Hawaiian waters exposed to the northeast trade winds of 15 to 25 knots. Surf here on the northeast shore is 4 to 6 feet. Beach breaks and points out Hamakua and North Kohala.

4 to 6 feet. The northwest is flat, southwest shore 2 to 4, and the southeast shore 3 to 5 feet. A 2.0 high tide, 10:55 this morning, a 1.3 low tide, 4:44 this afternoon. Your sunset, 7:03. Tomorrow sunrise, 5:48 a.m. Orchid Land Surf is open today till 5 p.m. Have a great Wednesday. 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
1: Au hea vale o kou I nga kama o ia aina nei. 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

0: And it's time now for Traffic Jam and Jokes. 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Here's Jasper Carrot, KWXX. 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
1: If you drive around in your car or on bikes, you have accidents. And when you have an accident, your insurance company sends you a claim form, right? It's a pretty stupid claim form with lots of stupid questions like, you know, what's your name? Where do you live? I mean, they've sent you the damn form. Surely they know that. And on the back of the form is a big empty space, and it says at the top, give in your own words a description of how the accident occurred. And this is where you get your chance to write your version down, okay? These are genuinely what people wrote on their claim forms when they'd had an accident and sent into this insurance office in London, okay? Things like, and they are genuine. People ask me if I've made them up. They are genuine. Here we go. I was pulling out of my drive to go to work and drove straight into a bus. The bus was 5 minutes early. I bumped into a lamppost which was obscured by human beings. Coming home, I drove into the wrong drive and collided with a tree I haven't got. The accident was caused by me waving to the man I hit last week. The pedestrian had no idea which direction to run, so I ran over him. The guy was all over the road. I had to swerve a number of times before I hit him. I told the police I was not injured, but on removing my hat, I found I had a fractured skull. I had been driving for 40 years when I fell asleep at the wheel. This is my all-time favorite, really. I saw a slow-moving, sad-faced old gentleman as he bounced off the hood of my car.

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Hiawatha on your Feel Good Island Music Station. KWXX 101.5 Kona, 94.7 Hilo and Ka'u. Pauhana time. KJ hanging out with you until 7 o'clock coming up. I got some natural vibrations. There's Kanaka Faya and Rocket. And don't forget Kanaka Faya live in concert over at Kolohe Fest. Got details on that up on the way, right?

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That's Will's KWXX 101.5, Kona 94.7, Hilo and Kau. Time now for our news. Let's take a look at our island weather for the rest of today. In West Hawaii, calling for a few clouds, maybe some isolated showers. Winds from the west at 10 miles per hour. Tonight will be mostly clear. Your overnight low around 75. For East Hawaii today, fair, maybe some scattered showers mixed in. Winds from the northeast, trade winds at 13 miles per hour. Tonight, mostly cloudy with showers. Your overnight low around 71. 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In the newsroom, I'm Ka'ohu James. Governor Green signed two new laws aimed at strengthening protections for survivors of domestic violence and human trafficking. The measures expand human trafficking training requirements for the hospitality industry and extend a domestic violence pilot program for 5 more years to support survivor safety, offender accountability, and data-driven policymaking. A Small Business Industry Day is set for July 31st at Pohakuloa Training Area here on Hawaii Island. The event runs from 1 to 3 p.m. at the PTA USO and is open to 2 representatives per company. Organizers say it's an opportunity for businesses to meet mission leaders, learn about upcoming contracts, and build partnerships. The event is hosted in partnership with the 413th Contracting Support Brigade and Hawaii Apex Accelerator. Registration is required by July 23rd. And the U.S. military says it is carrying out another round of strikes on Iran after the Islamic Republic attacked ships in the Strait of Hormuz a day earlier. The announcement on Wednesday came hours after President Donald Trump said that the Iranian attack signaled the end of the ceasefire. Returning from a NATO summit in Turkey, Trump said that it will get much worse if Iran attacks commercial ships in the strait again. Iranian state media reported explosions in several locations, including the southern port cities of Bandar Abbas and Sirik, as well as Bushehr, home to Iran's nuclear power plant complex. In the newsroom, I'm Ka'ohu James. 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

0: Two Occasions, that's Koch on KWXX, a song originally done by a group called The Deal with Babyface. 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
2: Welcome aboard Mahalo Airlines Flight 513 to Wailuku, Hana, and Denver. You may unfasten your seatbelts at this time. We do ask, however, that you observe the no smoking sign to minimize the chances of blowing up while in the air. Our flight today is under the command of Captain Blaze Robello. At this time, our lovely stewardesses would like to acquaint you with the safety feature on board should we run out of luck. Joke. There are four emergency exits on our 767 Super Delta aircraft. Two are located in the front of the cockpit. The other two are located at the rear of the cockpit. For your safety, a package of party balloons is provided directly under your seats in the event we plummet headlong into the raging surf below. Simply blow up the balloons, tie them with string, and fasten them to your arms. Our full-length feature movie today is Airport 79, a stirring account of a stewardess's heroism to collect the air sickness bags and is rewarded in the end a fruit basket by the airlines. We will be arriving in Wailuku in approximately 45 minutes. If there are any questions, ask one of our cheerful stewardesses. Have a pleasant flight. We hope your stay on Kauai is enjoyable, memorable, and unaffected by the recent hotel murders which have occurred on the island. On behalf of the captain and the crew, thank you for flying Mahalo Airlines.

0: One and only, One Rhythm and Loaca Longa Kid on KWXX 101.5 Kona, 94.7 Hilo and Kau, where we're broadcasting live from our Hilo studios at 1145 Kilauea Avenue and our Kona studios in the Lanihau Professional Center next to KBX Dream, Hawaii's premier entertainment center. Coming up at 5 o'clock, we got your top 5 at 5, the 5 hottest songs on Hawaii Island. Also on the way, we'll check in one more time with Uncle Stan Lawrence over at Orchid Land Surf Shop with today's surf report after this. KWXX.
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5: 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Grab some ono food from the popular Eat the Street, shop locally at our craft fair, connect with valuable community resources, and enjoy plenty of fun activities for the keiki. This year, we're bringing back the jam with live entertainment and local talent, so you won't want to miss Summer Jam 2026, a day filled with resilience, wellness, and togetherness. Again, that's Saturday, July 25th from 9 to 2 p.m. at the Wong Stadium parking lot. 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
6: Aloha, this is Stan Lawrence from Orchid Land Surf Shop reporting from Hilo Bay with the Doc Hine KWXX island-wide surf update for this Wednesday, July 8th. And small craft advisories continue in effect for all Hawaiian waters exposed to the northeast trade winds of 15 to 25 knots. Surf here on the northeast shore is 4 to 6 feet. Beach breaks and points out Hamakua and North Kohala, 4 to 6 feet. The northwest is flat. Southwest shore, 2 to 4. And the southeast shore, 3 to 5 feet. A 2.0 high tide, 10:55 this morning. A 1.3 low tide, 4:44 this afternoon. Your sunset, 7:03. Tomorrow sunrise, 5:48 a.m. Orchid Land Surf is open today till 5 p.m. Have a great Wednesday. That's the Doc Hine Orchid Land Surf Update. 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
1: And it's all being brought to you by Vein Clinics of Hawaii and by our friends over at CU Hawaii. 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KWXX.

Moving up to number four in the top five, that strings Good Love for Real, KWXX. How's it going? 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Here's Kolohe Kai in at number three, holding steady and on bended knee, KWXX.

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Our new number one song today on the top five titles. That's The Green on KWXX. 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Mahalo to our sponsors. Recapping the countdown today, number five, that was Ho'onua, Let Time Go. Number four was Strings with Good Love for Real. Number three was Kolohe Kai on Bended Knee. Number two, Jazz Iglesias with Swing Through. And number one, The Green. Titles. Everybody pretty much moving up except Kolohe Kai there holding steady at number three. Coming up, we got your news. Here's Opihi Pickers in Fiji and Come Out Tonight, KWXX.

Come out tonight, the Opehi Pickers in Fiji on KWXX, your Feel Good Island music station. 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Volcano Golf Course, where paradise meets your perfect swing. In the newsroom, I'm Ko'ohu James. Governor Green signed two new laws aimed at strengthening protections for survivors of domestic violence and human trafficking. The measures expand human trafficking training requirements for the hospitality industry and extend the domestic violence pilot program for 5 more years to support survivor safety, offender accountability, and data-driven policymaking. A Small Business Industry Day is set for July 31st at Pohakuloa Training Area here on Hawaii Island. The event runs from 1 to 3 p.m. at the PTA USO and is open to 2 representatives per company. Organizers say it's an opportunity for businesses to meet mission leaders, learn about upcoming contracts, and build partnerships. The event is hosted in partnership with the 413th Contracting Support Brigade and Hawaii Apex Accelerator. Registration is required by July 23rd. And the U.S. military says it is carrying out another round of strikes on Iran after the Islamic Republic attacked ships in the Strait of Hormuz a day earlier. The announcement on Wednesday came hours after President Donald Trump said that the Iranian attack signaled the end of the ceasefire. Returning from a NATO summit in Turkey, Trump said that it will get much worse if Iran attacks commercial ships in the strait again. Iranian state media reported explosions in several locations, including the southern port cities of Bandar Abbas and Sirik, as well as Bushehr, home to Iran's nuclear power plant complex. In the newsroom, I'm Ko'ohu James. And your news update was all brought to you

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That's Life Unlimited. That's Spectrum. 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

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And coming up, it's Kolohe Fest, all happening over at the Hilo Drag Strip, July 18th and 19th. 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

0: 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Ma'oli live in Hilo. It's guaranteed to be another major rager. Don't sit on that one. Get your tickets now, yeah? Coming back with Micah G, KWXX.
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1: 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Our island averages one overdose death every 8 days. Data shows that opioids, including fentanyl, are driving the increase in accidental deaths across Hawaii. Fentanyl is powerful. It can be hidden in counterfeit pills and other illegal drugs. A pill that looks legitimate may contain a deadly dose.
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Let Time Go. That's Ho'onu'a on KWXX, your Feel Good Island Music Station. Kohu James hanging out with you for a few more minutes until 7 o'clock. Coming up, I got some Hector Roots Lewis. Here's Landon McNamara, Stoney Hayes, KWXX.

Stoney Hayes, Landon McNamara on your Feel Good Island Music Station, KWXX. And a heads up for those of you traveling out Hamakua, just got this in from the Hawaii Police Department.

0: Department. They're asking us to avoid Hawaii Belt Road. That's Highway 19 near Ka'avali'i Gulch. One lane closed due to a traffic accident for the next hour or so. So drive with caution, or if you're wondering why traffic is moving slowly, again, traffic accident reported there near Ka'avali'i Gulch. One lane closed. Be careful, and again, expect the closure for about an hour or so. So be careful as you pauhana, along the Hamakua and all around Hawaii Island. As we move along, coming up, I got some Lahaina Grown.
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0: 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And that is going to wrap it up for me, Ko'ohu James. Catch you back here on the radio tomorrow afternoon at 3 o'clock for your Thursday. It's going to be Friday Eve, getting closer to the weekend. Have yourself a great evening. Be safe. I'll see you when I see you. KJ Powell.
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0: Hui, happy Aloha Wednesday, Kako, Cousin Ku'ehu of the Breakfast Luau. 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
1: Yeah. It's Nyboy and Hunter Pox. 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

0: Which way we gotta go?
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2: Hey, wait. Wait. 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Shh. Look, what is that? 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Right there. Right there. Right there. Look, right there.
1: It's torches, bro.
2: Look at torches. Ron, what is that? 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

0: Hey, happy Aloha Wednesday, Kako, Cousin Ku'ehu of the Breakfast Luau. July 8th in full effect. Congrats to all of the brotherhoods today representing Junya Ka'upu, 808 Day. Keanu Nahale, Seven Sons, Hilo Orchid Show. Kent Yamamoto, Polyfest. And Rex Aruda, scoring himself tickets to Kolohe Fest. You could be next the rest of this week. Coming back and join me early birds tomorrow morning right here on the station with more winners, more often.
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3: Hi there. Do you believe in miracles?
4: 4 years ago, diagnosed with ovarian cancer. The doctors, when I went to do my follow-up, they told me that there was nothing more they can do for me. My whole world was turned upside down. He gave me the spiritual treatment, and he told me taught me how to use my faith. If you use your faith, it's impossible for God not to honor you. And I did exactly what he told me to do. I had an appointment 2 weeks after, and when I went in, she told me she don't know what happened. They can't find the cancer, and all my organs had somehow miraculously separated on their own, and it seems like everything was fine. I'm here to tell you there is a way out. God can change everything.
3: If you believe in miracles, you believe in God. 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For more information, call now 808-481-6714. 808-481-6714.

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You got

Brother Roman's tribute to, of course, his idols, Boyz II Men. Kolohe kai on bended knee kava this early morning. Wake up, ohana. Kaziku ehu checking in. We're KWXX 101.5 Kona, 94.7 Hilo and Kau. Here we are. Aloha Thursday. Aloha Friday Eve in full effect, July 9th. And an action-packed morning ahead of us. All kinds of ways for you to win with me. Coming up at 6:30, at 7:30, 8 o'clock, we got Polyfest tickets to give away. Sammy Johnson and Adadna coming to Kona, yeah? Saturday, Kalamai, Friday, July 24th. See, get so many dates in the head. Polyfest is Friday, July 24th. And then at 9 a.m., Saturday, Sunday, July 18 and 19, your chance to win passes to Kolohe Fest. That returns to Hilo. So, see, I'm still waking up with you guys. All good. Early birds. Our phone lines to open up at 6. And just blessed to be here with you in this next chapter of the Luau. Believe it or not, it's been a week since Kuehu has gone solo. So mahalo nui for that love and support. The music of Maoli now coming to Hilo in August. 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

0: you go.
1: Big Von, brother Von Valentino, his latest single called What We Had on this July 9th. All the throwbacks with Ku'ehu throughout the morning. Love you for waking up with us. You got Tumua coming back to Hawaii Island this Saturday and Sunday. Tickets still available for his Kona show this Sunday, July 12th at 8 p.m. at the Outrigger Kona Resort and Spa Ballroom. 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Plus, Ku'ehu is on his way to Oahu, and you folks are coming with me through the socials, of course, vicariously. This Saturday, July 11th, is the 49th Nahoku Hanohano Awards at the Sheraton Waikiki on Oahu, celebrating all of our music makers, our songbirds, especially those from Hawaii Island, like Tita Kimie, Kona Side, yeah? We got Maka Gallinger. Tita is up for Female Vocalist of the Year. Love you, Maka. And even our very own Kenny Tagavila, Kala'en Kalanaku Parish, and so much more. For now, Ku Kanaka United. More talk story with Ku'ehu, KWXX. Mani.

Our Tita on Hawaii Island, always tuned in from South Kona when she's here. Yeah, in Kia Ala Ke Kua, I appreciate you. It's Anu Hea as we slowly round out this 5 o'clock hour. Birthdays, dedications, any kind of shout-outs throughout the morning, 808-296-5999. Our phone lines officially open up at 6 a.m. in just a few moments here. And if you have good news at any point in time and would love to share it with Kuehu and all of our listeners out there, here at the Breakfast Luau, you can. Maybe keep it brief, yeah? Speak your piece, keep it brief, as they say. 5 to 10 seconds of any good news that you want to share throughout the morning, especially in the 8 o'clock hour, every Monday through Friday with Kuehu. Hiki no, can do. 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I'm live and direct, 1145 Kilauea Avenue on the Hilo side, and top floor, Lani Hau Professional Center upstairs of KB Extreme. 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

Welcome in and welcome back. Ohana top of the 6 o'clock hour, 6:01. 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Again, 4 to 7 p.m. Local finds, island vibes, every Aloha Friday. Believe it or not, Friday will be here before you know it, getting you closer to the Nahoku Hanohano Awards happening on Oahu in its 49th year, celebrating our music makers and our songbirds. That's this Saturday, July 11th. As Kazi Kuehu opens up the phone lines here at home, 808-296-5999, choke chances for you to win. After all, we are on station with more winners more often. We got tickets to the 808 Day coming up August 8th at the Hilo Town Market at 6:30. And many more events to come, from Polyfest to Kolohe Fest, and even Sammy J and Aradna tickets to give away later this morning. So stay ready, family. The music of Wavy coming up, as well as our good brother Nathan Dutro, a.k.a. Reason, for now. Ryan Hiraoka, KWXX. Let's go.

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0: SR, good brother and friend Nathan Dutro, reason right here on this brand new day, family. 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Ohana, coming up in the news this 6 o'clock hour throughout this July 9th. Breaking news across the nation and the world today about Bonnie Tyler, who topped the charts with her epic Total Eclipse of the Heart. Bonnie Tyler has died at 75. More on her life and legacy in our news today. Alongside news closer to home, yesterday, Governor Green signed multiple bills aimed at strengthening environmental protection, affordable housing, and community development here in Hawaii. In community news, registration is now open for the 28th annual Ohana Shoreline Fishing Tournament. That'll take place next month, August 28th through the 30th. More details today. In other news, Hawaii's five largest commercial airports achieved Level 3 Airport Carbon Accreditation, a globally recognized milestone demonstrating progress in measuring, reducing, and managing carbon emissions. Plus, the Hawaii County Police Department has completed its investigation into the January 2026 death of Leah Bannister in Waimea. We got updates to that story. Mixed Plate News coming up on this Aloha Friday Eve. 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Bonnie Tyler, everybody, turn around. That is number one on everybody's karaoke list through the years, through the generations. Again, more on that coming up throughout the morning. Music is the medicine. Ohana, we got you with all the best in feel-good island music, plus more chances for you to win. 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

0: Yes, our Tita Ellie, she knows music is the medicine, music is the remedy. 621, all the best in Feel Good Island Music, helping you finish waking up, family, inching closer to your 6:30 morning quiz question. Later this morning, Kuehu, Cousin Kuehu also got tickets for Kolohe Fest to give away. That's coming up the 9 o'clock hour. Hilo Drag Strip, July 18 and 19th. 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Speaking of Brother Wills, on the Kika, Akiho Alu, in the beginning of his latest track called Proud. That's our good brother, Kaulike Peskaya of Maui. Got that music, plus the music of Hightown, and your chance to win 808-day tickets Saturday, August 8th, 4 to 10 p.m. at the Hilo Town Market, coming up right here from the station with more winners, more often, KWXX. Morning.
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2: Wakey, wakey, eggs, bakey, spam and eggs, whatever it is for breakfast, family. 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As promised, this morning's winner up for grabs a pair of general admission tickets to the upcoming 808 Day Block Party. Big Dreams Foundation, big shout out to them. KWXX, we're stoked to present the 808 Day Block Party in Hilo this year, downtown Hilo, August 8th, 4 to 10 p.m. The lineup is Faya Family, featuring Hyrie, Lico Jordy, Hilo's own Wavy. These guys featuring Kaikena, cousin Randon of Kanaka Faya. Small Axe will be performing, Mr. 83, and even cousin Tita Vehilei. Proceeds go to benefit a number of Hawaii Island charities. General admission and a limited number of VIP tickets are available at the808day.com. That's where you can find all the info as well, okay? If you haven't won with Cousin Kuehu in the past 30 days now, make sure you've been giving out a lot of tickets to our Akamai winner this morning. It's early. We'll keep it easy. We mentioned the Hilo Town Market. What two downtown Hilo streets border the Hilo Town Market? Okay. Hilo Town Market is your venue for the 808 Day coming up August 8th. There are two streets in downtown Hilo. You can name the correct streets, family, that border the market. Cousin Kuehu got tickets for you. Good luck. See?

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1: 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Good morning.
2: Is it Wainuinui
1: Kalakaua? Ooh, Wainuinui Kalakaua. One of them is correct. You closest so far, friend. Call us back. Call us back. Aloha, KWXX. Good morning.
2: Good morning.
1: Morning, friend. What's your answer to two streets that border the market?
2: Kilauea and
1: Wainuinui. Ooh, you got one of them correct. Call us back, family. Try again. Try again. Okay, let's find somebody else. Aloha, KWXX. Good morning. Good morning. What's your answer?
3: Hey, is it Kia? Highly Street.
1: One more time, my friend. What two streets?
3: Is it Highly?
1: I heard one of them. One of them of the two you named is correct. Try again, brother. Call us back. Yee-hee. Which one is correct? That's for you guys to decide. Ah, come on, come on. Aloha, KWXX. Good morning. What's your answer? Aloha, KWXX. Good morning. Good morning. Anybody home?

0: 808 Day Block Party happening August 8th there at the Hilo Town Market. Kahula.
1: Yes, sir.
0: Hey, you up early with us. What you up to? Working hard this Aloha Thursday. What doing? What doing?
1: Heading to work, actually. Right.
0: Okay, safe travels. So,
1: off Waianoenue.
0: There you go, see? Oh, straight from Waianoenue right there, speaking of. Kahula, you tell everybody out there what station just made you are Akamai winner.
1: Keve kesa kesa.
0: Keve kesa kesa, yesa blessa. That is the correct answer. Ke ave and Waianoenue. You guys was close. Kilauea turns into Ke ave at some point in downtown Hilo. Yeah, but right there, those two streets border the Hilo Town Market, your venue for the 808 day. I'll make sure you guys know where you're going for the block party, okay? August 8th, family. All the info, the808day.com. Congrats again to Kahula for being our Akamai winner. More chances to win. No worry, Beef Curry. 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
7: Aloha, I'm Joy San Buenaventura, and I humbly ask for your vote for State Senate District 2 this coming election. I understand that Puna residents commute daily into Hilo, as I do myself. 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
8: Paid for by Friends of Joy San Buenaventura, PO Box 1675, Kia'au, Hawaii 96745. 49.

0: Love.
1: Artita Kim Kimie up for Female Vocalist of the Year ahead of the Hoku Awards this Saturday on Oahu. Welcome back, Ohana 648. Aloha Thursday. Full news this 6 o'clock hour, soon to be 7, all brought to you by Charter Hawaii Spectrum. You can make anything possible because you have a connection that's built for everywhere. That's Life Unlimited. That's Spectrum. In national and world news, breaking news this morning, Bonnie Tyler, Welsh pop star known for Total Eclipse of the Heart, has died. She was hospitalized in Portugal in May 2026 for emergency surgery and placed in an induced coma. Tyler earned 3 Grammy nominations and represented Britain at Eurovision in 2013. Her iconic song, Boosted by Real Eclipses, has over 1 billion streams. Born Gaynor Hopkins, she grew up in Wales and was inspired by artists like Janis Joplin. Her career took off with hits like It's a Heartache. Tyler was married to Robert Sullivan, a former Olympic judo competitor. Bonnie Tyler was 75. Alongside news closer to home, yesterday, Governor Green signed multiple bills aimed at strengthening environmental protection, affordable housing, and community development in Hawaii. The measures establish community-led conservation partnerships, create financing assistance for cesspool conversions, extend affordable housing tax credits, and launch a new development district for Banyan Drive in Hilo. Hawaii's 5 largest commercial airports achieved Level 3 airport carbon accreditation, a globally recognized milestone demonstrating progress in measuring, reducing, and managing carbon emissions. The Hawaii Department of Transportation highlighted hopes to reduce airport-controlled carbon emissions by 50% by 2030 and achieve net zero emissions by 2045. In other news, the Hawaii County Police Department has completed its investigation into the January 2026 death of Leah Bannister in Waimea and has forwarded the case to the Hawaii County Office of the Prosecuting Attorney for review and possible charges. The investigation, originally classified as an assault and later reclassified as second-degree murder following Bannister's death, identified 3 adult suspects and 2 juvenile suspects after extensive detective work and witness interviews. In community news, registration is now open for the 28th annual Ohana Shoreline Fishing Tournament. That'll take place August 28th through the 30th. The tournament features divisions for men, women, teens, keikiku, puna, and families, along with automatic entry into an invasive species category and an art contest. Participants can compete for gift card prizes and awards, with weigh-ins scheduled for August 30th at the Honoka'a Sports Complex. Registration forms are available at county parks and recreation facilities, select retail locations, and online, with completed entries required to be mailed and postmarked by July 31st. Ohana family, those are your mixed plate news stories on this July 9th. 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Okay, Hilo this morning, Eastside family, showers. Ooh, trades out of the west, southwest, 5 to 7 miles per hour, becoming calm. Hilo high around 81 today. Kailua Kona Westside family, total opposite, 180, sunny. Calm winds becoming south-southwest, 6 miles per hour this afternoon. Kailua Kona high around 89 today. Southside family in Pahalakau, sunny as well. Trades 5 to 13 miles per hour becoming east this morning out of the north-northwest. Your Pahalakau high around 85 degrees. 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Kolohe Kai and our Kamehameha Schools Children's Chorus. KWXX. Let's go.

0: Kolohe Kai, nothing but the best in feel good island music, thinking of the Kamali'i and Keiki in these final weeks of summer. I know they're not too excited to hear that, but it's the season, yeah, going back to school real soon. Already starting that school supply shopping, if you're not already, pow, right on. Good on you, parents, Pupuna, and all the Ohana support system out there. 6:55, family, got to remind you, before we take a break, we're already planning for August, speaking of back to school. End of August, one night only, and not a major Reja comes our way to Hilo. Ray Jr., Grand Naniloa Hotel, KWXX, we present Maoli, live in concert, one night only. 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You're invited at the Ho'olulu Complex. 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Guaranteed to be another major Reja. We look ahead towards birthdays. Speaking of our keiki, kupuna, co-workers, let us know. Get your dedications in right now with Ku'ehu at 808-296-5999.
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Welcome back, Ohana Inside This, the 7 o'clock hour, already 7:03, Throwback Thursday. 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

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They're at 317 Waianuenue Avenue across the Hilo, across of the Hilo Public Library. Cousins, ohana, if you're celebrating your laha now, your birthday on this July 9th, you also celebrate it with a few celebs like movie actor the Tom Hanks, legendary actor who won back-to-back Academy Awards, Best Actor, taking you back a little bit for his roles in Philadelphia in 93. Of course, how could we forget Forrest Gump in 1994, Castaway, Wilson, The Green Mile, Saving Private Ryan, Apollo 13, Mr. Rogers in 2019, A Beautiful Day in the Neighborhood, and of course, Toy Story. Tom Hanks, 70 years young today. Rock singer Courtney Love, movie actress, celebrating today as well. She was also the front woman in the rock band Hole. And in 2015, she began playing Ellie Dallas on the Fox series Empire. Courtney Love, 62 years young today. In the world of wrestling, professional wrestling legend for the WWE, Kevin Nash, celebrating today. Competed in the WCW and TNA. Became a 6-time world heavyweight champion and 12-time tag team champ. He was cast in the 2015 film Magic Mike XXL. Kevin Nash, 67 years young today. And TV actor Mitchell Musso, you know him best as Oliver Oaken in Hannah Montana on a Disney Channel, Jeremy Johnson in Phineas and Ferb, and King Brady in Pair of Kings. He was nominated for Young Artist Awards in 2004 and 2008. Mitchell Musso, 35 years young today. Alongside all of you, our local celebs celebrating on this July 9th, this comes with love from Shell and Richie all the way in Texas. They wanted to say happy birthday to their cousin, Tristy Lee Kwan, celebrating today. Happy birthday, Tristy. From all of us in the islands, especially from Shell and Richie, all the way in Texas. Happy birthday to son Elijah Kirihara. Happy 12th birthday, Elijah. Last day at Kaʻuluhala Summer School for this Kauvela, this Va Kauvela. This comes especially with love from mom, your ohana, your family, and friends. Happy 12th birthday, Elijah. Right on. Mahalo for being tuned in here with us inside your radio. Dear friends and ohana in our community as well, like Uncle Roy Kaneko celebrating today. Love you, Uncle Roy. The legacy of Kahiki Laulani, Kumu Ray Fonseca, and anything Uncle Roy makes, we will sit down at his table and eat. From the Musubi and beyond, we love you. Happy, happy birthday, Uncle Roy, to many, many more. And Aunt Danelle Avelino, Skavehi, our very own, from Alana Ikaihiki na her mama, celebrating today. Love you, Auntie Danelle, for Avelino Ohana. And to all of you tuned in here with Kuʻehu this morning, Keiki tuku puna, this one is for all of you.

Ha'oli lahanau means happy birthday to you, 714, as we mahalo our birthday sponsors again. 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They're closed Sunday, Monday. 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Yeah, contests at times. At Cosmic Cones, it's Cosmic with a K, 317 Waianuenue Avenue, across of the Hilo Public Library. Kazikwehu, getting you caught up on some news headlines in just a few. Plus, your 7:30 morning quiz question. We're looking for another Akamai winner this hour. Your chance to win a pair of tickets to see Seven Sons at the Hilo Palace Theater, Saturday, July 18th. Plus, we're throwing in two passes to the 2026 Hilo Orchid Show. That's all coming up from the station with more winners more often. KWXX and Tita Jana Padigan.

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We're KWXX 101.5, Kona 94.7, Hilo and Kau. 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Ha'oli la hanau. 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Coming up in the news this 7 o'clock hour, yesterday, Governor Green signed multiple bills aimed at strengthening environmental protection, affordable housing, and community development in Hawaii. News in more detail this hour. Hawaii's five largest commercial airports achieved Level 3 airport carbon accreditation, a globally recognized milestone demonstrating progress in measuring, reducing, and managing carbon emissions. We'll talk more about that. Our Hawaii County Police Department has completed its investigation into the January 2026 death of Leah Bannister in Waimea. Updates to that story. And of course, the world is mourning the death of Bonnie Tyler, who topped the charts with epic Total Eclipse of the Heart and many other hits, who died at 75. More on her life and legacy and more news this Aloha Thursday. Mahalo again. 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Hilo today, showers. Forecast calls for winds out of the west-southwest 5 to 7, becoming calm. Hilo high today around 81. Hilo tonight, showers. Your overnight low around 71. Westside family in Kailua, Kona, sunny skies today. Calm winds becoming south-southwest around 6 miles per hour this afternoon. Kailua, Kona high around 89. Kona tonight, isolated showers, partly cloudy. Your overnight low around 76. And Pahala Kau, sunny today. Trades out of the north-northwest 5 to 13. Your Pahala Kau high around 85. And tonight, isolated showers before midnight, partly cloudy. Overnight low around 71. We got you on air, online, kwxx.com. More chances to win. 8 minutes away, 7:30. Here it comes. UB40 featuring Chrissy Hynde. Yeah. Throwback Thursday, KWXX. Sing along.

I got you, babe. UB40, Chrissy Hynde there, 725. Ohana, welcome back. Lots to look forward to as soon as Friday, July 24th, just a few weeks away. Our cousins from Aotearoa are back on the Big Island. Hawaii's finest, Coors Light, KWXX present Polyfest featuring Sammy Johnson joined by his special guest, Aradna. You don't want to miss out. You're invited. KB Extreme, Friday, July 24th in Kailua Kona. That's right around the corner. Don't miss Sammy Johnson, an R&B soul singer-songwriter of

0: 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We got tickets to see Seven Sons at the Hilo Palace Theater Saturday, July 18th. 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And we're also throwing in two passes to the 2026 Hilo Orchid Show at the Edith Kanaka'ole Stadium, July 24th through the 26th. 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
2: 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They return to Hilo, to the Palace Theater, Saturday, July 18th. Yeah. 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Are you ready? Okay, you guys ready? Seven Sons, their debut album, Many Feathers, won 6 Nahoku Hanohano Awards last year. It reflects on their journey in music, their experiences through love and loss, and their mission statement is to find courage and purpose and inspire progress in unity. Other than Many Feathers, the title track of their album, 2024 album, other than Many Feathers, if you can name me 3 other songs from their Many Feathers debut album, then I will give you these tickets. These is for the real Seven Sons fans out there. 3 other songs from the Many Feathers debut album. 6 Nahoku Hanohano Awards last year. And we play 4 of the tracks here on your feel-good island music station, KWXX. Good luck, family. 3 other songs.

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1: 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Good morning.
2: Good morning.
1: Good morning, my friend. Can you name me three songs? Okay, that's one. Yep, Stranger.
2: Run It Back.
1: Run It Back is two. One more, friend.
2: Rush.
1: Right, yeah, that's enough. There you go. That's enough. Seven Suns' debut album, Many Feathers. Three other tracks from that award-winning album, Run It Back, Rush, and A Stranger. You got it. Who is this?
2: Sharday.
1: All right, Sharday. You calling from the Hilo side? Kona side, friend?
2: Rainy Hilo
1: Town. That's how we love it. Okay, perfect. We're going to send you to see Seven Suns at the Palace Theater. Their Somersault Tour returns to Hilo Saturday, July 18th, plus two passes to the 2026 Hilo Orchid Show at the stadium there. Congratulations.
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1: Perfect. Sharday, our Akamai winner this hour. 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There you go. More chances to win. I would stay ready at 8 and 9 o'clock. 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

0: 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You could be next right here with Cousin Kuehu, the music of Seven Sons featuring Fia after the break.
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She was hospitalized in Portugal in May 2026 for emergency surgery and placed in an induced coma. Tyler earned 3 Grammy nominations and represented Britain at Eurovision in 2013. Her iconic song, Boosted by Real Eclipses, has over 1 billion streams. Born Gaynor Hopkins, she grew up in Wales and was inspired by artists like Janis Joplin. Her career took off with hits like It's a Heartache. Tyler was married to Robert Sullivan, a former Olympic judo competitor. Bonnie Tyler was 75. Alongside news closer to home yesterday, Governor Green signed multiple bills aimed at strengthening environmental protection, affordable housing, and community development in Hawaii. The measures establish community-led conservation partnerships, create financing assistance for cesspool conversions, extend affordable housing tax credits, and launch a new development district for Banyan Drive in Hilo. In other news, the Hawaii County Police Department has completed its investigation into the January 2026 death of Leah Bannister in Waimea and has forwarded the case to the Hawaii County Office of the Prosecuting Attorney for review and possible charges. The investigation, originally classified as an assault and later reclassified as second-degree murder following Bannister's death, identified 3 adult suspects and 2 juvenile suspects after extensive detective work and witness interviews. Hawaii's 5 largest commercial airports achieved Level 3 airport carbon accreditation, a globally recognized milestone demonstrating progress in measuring, reducing, and managing carbon emissions. The Hawaii Department of Transportation highlighted hopes to reduce airport-controlled carbon emissions by 50% by 2030 and achieve net zero emissions by 2045. In community news, registration is now open for the 28th annual Ohana Shoreline Fishing Tournament, which will take place August 28th through the 30th. The tournament features divisions for men, women, teens, keiki, kupuna, and families, along with automatic entry into an invasive species category and an art contest. Participants, heads up, you can compete for gift card prizes and awards with weigh-ins scheduled for August 30th at the Honoka'a Sports Complex. Registration forms are available at County Parks and Recreation Facilities, select retail locations, and online, with completed entries required to be mailed and postmarked by July 31st. Ohana family, those are your news stories on this Aloha Friday Eve. News again brought to you by HFS FCU, featuring the faces behind a legacy of kea. 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Mahalo.

0: 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Westside family, Kailua Kona today, sunny skies, winds are calm, becoming south-southwest around 6 miles per hour this afternoon. Kailua Kona high, around 89 today. Hilo high, around 81, trades 5 to 7, becoming calm out of the west-southwest today. But forecast is calling for showers there on the east side, so normal Hilo weather. Pahala Kau, sunny today, winds out of the north-northwest, 5 to 13 miles per hour, becoming east this morning. Sunny with a Pahala Kau high around 85. We'll keep you posted again, on air, online, kwxx.com. Just click on that weather tab at any time. We got you. As we approach the 8 o'clock hour, more chances for you to win right here with Cousin Kuehu. Do you want to see Sammy Johnson and Aradna Polyfest Friday, July 24th here in Kona? I would stay tuned right here to the station with more winners, more often, you know.
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0: 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Polyfest is happening Friday, July 24th at KB Extreme here in Kona. 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We're KWXX. 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

Oia o kani kahola e valu, just like that. We're back 8 o'clock on the dot. We must first mahalo our sponsor this hour, Queen's Marketplace Waikoloa. Their free kani kapila concert is right around the corner, Saturday, July 18th. 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That's 6 p.m. Saturday, July 18th at the Coronation Pavilion, Queen's Marketplace, Waikoloa. And yes, you guessed it, 801. We are the station with Moenas. More often, Ohana up for grabs this 8 o'clock hour. Hawaii's finest, Coors Light, KWXX presents Polyfest, featuring Sammy Johnson, joined by special guests Aradna, live in concert, our cousins, coming to Kona, Friday, July 24th, right here at KB Extreme. 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

0: Right now, we are at a station with Mo Winners, Mo Often Ohana KWXX, the music of Sammy Johnson, and Adana coming to Kona Friday, July 24th. Just found me a caller number 11. Congrats to Roby Dimota. How's it, Roby, this morning? On her way to see Sammy J. Aradna. Sammy, for the rest of you, more chances to win the rest of this week, like Roby. Or you can always go to highfinest.com. 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Concert is Friday night, okay? July 24th. You don't want to miss out. 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

Esa, we're KWXX 101.5, Kona 94.7, Hilo and Kau, Kaziku Ehu inside your radio, the Breakfast Luau, into Kanaka Minute 809. Kanaka Minute every weekday morning, brought to you by Pono's Used Cars in Hilo, just down from the airport on Kanoilehua Avenue. 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Take me back Thursday. Yeah, we take you on a trip back in time into our Hawaiian history. 139 years ago, on July 6, 1887, King Kalakaua was forced to sign what became known as the Bayonet Constitution, a pivotal moment in Hawaii's history that drastically shifted power away from the monarchy. Drafted by the Hawaiian League, a group of mostly foreign businessmen seeking to control Hawaii and push for U.S. annexation, the Constitution was backed by armed members of the Honolulu Rifles. It stripped the king of much of his authority and gave greater power to the legislature, which the league could more easily influence. Voting rights were also restricted to wealthy men, effectively silencing many Native Hawaiians and others in the local population. This day marked the beginning of significant political upheaval, one that would ultimately lead to the overthrow of the Hawaiian kingdom just a few years later. Bittersweet history, but important to know, still matters here in 2026. On this day, this week in our kingdom, 139 years ago, no ane'i, koka ko ola. We continue to thrive here and learn and share. 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Aloha aina hia. John Osorio, Randy Borden taking us back on this Throwback Thursday, mele entitled Hawaiian Eyes, right here on your feel-good island music station, KWXX. Aloha kakahiaka.

Take Me Back Thursday, wrapping up Kanaka Minute, the music of John Osorio, Randy Borden, Hawaiian Eyes. Hawaiians, Hawaiians at heart, welcome back. Kazi Kwehu inside your radio, just about 8:16. 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Coming up in the news this 8 o'clock hour, Hawaii's five largest commercial airports achieved Level 3 airport carbon accreditation, a globally recognized milestone demonstrating progress in measuring, reducing, and managing carbon emissions. What that means and more details this hour. In other news coming up, the Hawaii County Police Department has completed its investigation into the January 2026 death of Leah Bannister in Waimea. Updates to that story today. Yesterday, Governor Green signed multiple bills aimed at strengthening environmental protection, affordable housing, and community development in Hawaii. Plus, the world is mourning the loss of Bonnie Tyler. We'll talk more about her life and legacy and Mixed Plate News stories this Aloha Thursday. 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Find them in the Manono Marketplace, open every day but Wednesday. More chances for you to win coming up at 9 o'clock Ohana. For now, we got you with more of the best in feel-good island music. One of the most beloved mele or songs written, composed by Reverend Lorenzo Lyons, also known as Makua Laiana, was taken from an old hymn, I Left It All With Jesus, composed by James McGranahan. Reverend Lyons arrived as a missionary here to Hawaii in Waimea, July 16th. In the 1830s as well. Translated more than 900 hymns, believe it or not, at that time. Became a citizen of Hawaii and passed in Waimea, October 1886. This mele we know well, not just at the end of any party or Hawaiian gathering, but a mele that praises our Hawaiʻine, our Onehana, our native home. Yeah. Olie! Eha olina opio Hawaiʻine. From the pen of Palalaka Ikena Scanlon this morning. All the verses to Hawaii Aloha. KWXX. Let's go.

0: Reverend Lorenzo Lyons. Hi, can scan in there. All the verses of Hawaii Aloha. If you know, you know. 822 family. That's why we learn together. Yeah, in 2026. Yeah, July 9th in full effect. Before we take a break, later this hour, we got feel good news stories this hour about a family dog that saves a young boy from a potential bear attack. Taking you to Connecticut across the continent this hour. Plus, in the 9 o'clock hour, teens run into a burning home to save a family. We'll take you to Wisconsin and an event that just took place a few days ago last week with 4th of July celebrations on the continent. We'll take a break. More of the best in feel-good island music here in Hawaii. If you want to hear something, 808-296-5999. That's the same number for the Good News Hotline. Cousins, if you have good news to share, I just found out, I got this job, I got a new car, you know, I made it through something and I didn't think I could. Short and sweet, you can always call Kuehu here, and we share it with our listeners and keep those good vibes rolling with JKP, Barakama Pu'uhala, and the music of Kenlandi coming up this hour as well. Stay tuned. You'll feel good. 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

0: With Cousin Kuehu, 837 at the Breakfast Luau. Gotta share that aloha with Brad Calvin and the crew at KB Extreme. This Saturday, July 11, 2 days away, UFC 329 is going down. 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We get you into your first of two feel-good news stories as well, family. This hour, over the weekend, I should say, a family dog helped protect a six-year-old boy when a black bear charged toward him outside his Connecticut home. Things we only see in videos here in Hawaii. A security camera captured the moment the Tazura family's husky mix, Bella, runs between the bear and the child before chasing the animal away. Wow, Bella. Go, Bella, go. The bear turned away after Bella caught up to it in the driveway and bit it before... Bella's a biter, everybody. Bella, bite bear. Okay? Three words. Bella, bite bear. The bear turned away after Bella caught up to it in the driveway and bit it before running under a nearby boat and off into the woods. Bella's owner, Jeffrey Tazara, says he heard her barking differently than usual before seeing her chase the bear away from his son. He says Bella would be getting a steak at the family's next steak night to celebrate her heroic actions. Connecticut wildlife officials say black bear sightings have increased in residential areas. They advise people to observe bears from a distance and avoid attracting them with food. Ooh, we've seen the videos across social media. I like to look this one up, though. Bella, all the way in Connecticut, biting the bear right down the driveway, saving the Tazra family. Wow, your first of two feel-good news stories. Shout out to all the furry friends out there, all the Bellas in our lives. We take a break. Throwback Thursday, Hilo Zone, Sudden Rush, and full news coming your way right here on the Feel Good Island Music Station, KWXX-FM.
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Throwback Thursday, that's why. Hilo Zone, Sun and Rush, as promised. We're KWXX, 101.5 Kona, 94.7 Hilo and Kaul. 29 years of memories. Do you remember 1997? Who? Who A album? Oh, welcome back. Here we are, July 9, 2026, family. And Mele, almost 30 years young. We get you into full news here. 8:47 news this hour, all brought to you by Hilo Benioff Medical Center. This summer, Hilo Benioff Medical Center's trauma program reminds you to stay safe wherever your adventures take you. Whether you're at the beach, on a bike, on the road, wear your seatbelt, use a helmet, and stay alert. Drive safely, ride safely, and enjoy safely this summer. In national and world news, Bonnie Tyler, Welsh pop star known for Total Eclipse of the Heart, has died. She was hospitalized in Portugal in May 2026. For emergency surgery and placed in an induced coma. Tyler earned 3 Grammy nominations and represented Britain at Eurovision in 2013. Her iconic song, Boosted by Real Eclipses, has over 1 billion streams. Born Gaynor Hopkins, she grew up in Wales and was inspired by artists like Janis Joplin. Her career took off with hits like It's a Heartache. Tyler was married to Robert Sullivan, a former Olympic judo competitor. Bonnie Tyler was 75. Alongside news closer to home yesterday, Governor Green signed multiple bills aimed at strengthening environmental protection, affordable housing, and community development in Hawaii. The measures establish community-led conservation partnerships, create financing assistance for cesspool conversions, extend affordable housing tax credits, and launch a new development district for Banyan Drive in Hilo. In other news, the Hawaii County Police Department has completed its investigation into the January 2026 death of Leah Bannister in Waimea, and has forwarded the case to the Hawaii County Office of the Prosecuting Attorney for review and possible charges. The investigation, originally classified as an assault and later reclassified as second-degree murder following Bannister's death, identified 3 adult suspects and 2 juvenile suspects after extensive detective work and witness interviews. Hawaii's 5 largest commercial airports achieved Level 3 airport carbon accreditation, a globally recognized milestone demonstrating progress in measuring, reducing, and managing carbon emissions. The Hawaii Department of Transportation highlighted hopes to reduce airport-controlled carbon emissions by 50% by 2030 and achieve net zero emissions by 2045. In community news, registration is now open for the 28th annual Ohana Shoreline Fishing Tournament, which will take place August 28th through the 30th. The tournament features divisions for men, women, teens, keikiku, puna, and families, along with automatic entry into an invasive species category and an art contest. Participants, heads up, you can compete for gift card prizes and awards with weigh-ins scheduled for August 30th at the Honoka'a Sports Complex. Registration forms are available at County Parks and Recreation Facilities, select retail locations, and online, with completed entries required to be mailed and postmarked by July 31st. Ohana family, those are your news stories on this Aloha Friday Eve. Mahalo again to Hilo Benioff Medical Center. 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Whether you're at the beach, on a bike, on the road, wear your seatbelt, use a helmet, and stay alert. 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Enjoy the final weeks of summer. Kekiokaina, our kamali'i, our young ones out there. Whether you're traveling with your ohana, you're busy with, you know, summer programs, athletics, and more. Mahalo for taking us with you. Cousin Kwehu here at the Breakfast Luau. We got the latest from Jared and Christian of Ho'onua. Their latest is called Let Time Go. They say, this mele, this song is a reminder that time is meant to stand still when you are with the ones you love. Quality time here together every weekday morning, 5 to 10. More feel-good island music. Again, the latest from Ho'onua, KWXXFM. Yes, sir.

0: Message in the music, the latest from Ho'onu'a. It's called Let Time Go, right here, family, as we approach the 9 o'clock hour. That's why don't blink. We're already mid-year, family, and more than midweek, getting closer to Aloha Friday and the weekend and all the concerts to come. This weekend, all about Tumua, back on our big, big island. Speaking of time, tickets are going fast for stand-up comedian Tumua, back on our island for his Das Hau tour. Tickets still available for his Sunday show this Sunday at the Outrigger Kona Resort and Spa Ballroom. 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

0: And just like that, we're back. Final hour of the Luau. This Aloha Throwback Thursday. Aloha Friday Eve, 9:02, with special mahalo to Aiona Car Sales, where service and integrity are a family tradition. 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Kazi Kuehu, 1145 Kilauea Avenue in Hilo. 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Kolohe Fest is coming to the Hilo Drag Strip July 18th and 19th. Saturday and Sunday, fun for the whole family. It's the best part. Yeah, you can bring the keiki, hupuna, everybody in between. They got a car show. Car audio sound off. If you've been in years past, you know. 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For more information, visit kolohefest.com. Yeah, you can find all the info there. Or if you haven't won with Cousin Kuehu within the last month, within the last 30 days, up for grabs, we got two passes to Kolohe Fest. One pass for July 18th and one for the 19th to one very lucky caller number 10 right here, right now, for Kolohe Fest. Caller number 10 at 808-296-5999. Good luck.
1: Au hea vale o kou I nga kama o ia aina nei. 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

0: Uipukako, join that movement, the music of Oahu Alua's The Vitals, right here with Kuehu 907. And yes, we found us a caller number 10. Congrats to Sherry. Sherry is on her way to Kolohe Fest. Right on, Sherry. Coming to the Hilo Drag Strip. Returns, yeah? July 18 and 19th. Fun for the whole family. For the rest of you family, more chances for you to win into Aloha Friday. More information, kolohefest.com. 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We'll get back into Kanaka Faya music right here, right now. More talk story this 9 o'clock hour news, feel good news story. And yeah, getting you closer to July 10th, Aloha Friday and the weekend real soon. We're KWXX. Good morning.
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0: 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Aloha Friday Eve. 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We take a break, family. Congrats again. Hey, by the way, all kinds of ways for you to win with me every weekday morning. General admission tickets, 808-day block party coming August 8th to Hilo Town Market. Those tickets went to Kahula Hoke this morning. Seven Sons at the Hilo Palace Theater, Saturday, July 18th. And the Hilo Orchid Show at the Edith Kanaka'ole Multipurpose Stadium. Those prizes, those tickets and passes went to Sharday Dimota this morning. 8 o'clock hour, Polyfest tickets, Sammy J. Aradna went to Cousin Roby Dimota. And we just made a winner out of Sherry Tavares, our friend there on her way to the Hilo Drag Strip Kolohe Fest, July 18th and 19th weekend. It's all with us. All that and more, plus full news, the bottom of this 9 o'clock hour, and that final feel-good news story about teens who run into a burning home to save a family. 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

Oh, yeah. Throwback Thursday, that's why. Lay and my Lani, better known together as Kiahi Vai. Nine Turtles here with Cousin Kuehu at the Luau Final. 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And Queens North Hawaii Community Hospital reminding parents to schedule a well child visit and ensure their required immunizations are up to date. Yeah, it's just the season for that. 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In national and world news, Bonnie Tyler, Welsh pop star known for Total Eclipse of the Heart, has died. She was hospitalized in Portugal in May 2026 for emergency surgery and placed in an induced coma. Tyler earned 3 Grammy nominations and represented Britain at Eurovision in 2013. Her iconic song, Boosted by Real Eclipses, has over 1 billion streams. Born Gaynor Hopkins, she grew up in Wales and was inspired by artists like Janis Joplin. Her career took off with hits like It's a Heartache. Tyler was married to Robert Sullivan, a former Olympic judo competitor. Bonnie Tyler was 75. Alongside news closer to home yesterday, Governor Green signed multiple bills aimed at strengthening environmental protection, affordable housing, and community development in Hawaii. The measures establish community-led conservation partnerships, create financing assistance for cesspool conversions, extend affordable housing tax credits, and launch a new development district for Banyan Drive in Hilo. In other news, the Hawaii County Police Department has completed its investigation into the January 2026 death of Leah Bannister in Waimea and has forwarded the case to the Hawaii County Office of the Prosecuting Attorney for review and possible charges. The investigation, originally classified as an assault and later reclassified as second-degree murder following Bannister's death, identified 3 adult suspects and 2 juvenile suspects after extensive detective work and witness interviews. Hawaii's 5 largest commercial airports achieved Level 3 airport carbon accreditation, a globally recognized milestone demonstrating progress in measuring, reducing, and managing carbon emissions. The Hawaii Department of Transportation highlighted hopes to reduce airport-controlled carbon emissions by 50% by 2030 and achieve net zero emissions by 2045. In community news, registration is now open for the 28th annual Ohana Shoreline Fishing Tournament, which will take place August 28th through the 30th. The tournament features divisions for men, women, teens, keiki, kupuna, and families, along with automatic entry into an invasive species category and an art contest. Participants, heads up, you can compete for gift card prizes and awards with weigh-ins scheduled for August 30th at the Honoka'a Sports Complex. Registration forms are available at County Parks and Recreation Facilities, select retail locations, and online, with completed entries required to be mailed and postmarked by July 31st. Ohana family, those are your news stories on this Aloha Friday Eve. Mahalo again to Queens North Hawaii Community Hospital. They remind parents, schedule that well child visit and ensure their required immunizations are up to date ahead of the next school year, yeah? 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Speaking of the Cuzzies of Aotearoa, it's Catch a Fire now. 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

0: 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And join us Friday, July 24th at KB Extreme right here in Kailua Kona. You don't want to miss out. That'll be two Fridays from tomorrow already. So no blink. Here we go, family, into your final feel-good news story. For this July 9th, a group of teens helped rescue an elderly couple and their family from a burning home in Wisconsin. This happened 4th of July before firefighters arrived. After noticing flames at the house across the street, the group forced their way inside, didn't hesitate, forced their way in, looking for anyone who might still be in the home. The friends called out as they searched through the smoke and helped five or six people escape safely, saying, quote, "We need to get these people out and they need to be safe before anything else gets done." One of the young heroes said that, Rylan Nels. Another of the teens, Gavin Klon, said he heard a couple in a bathroom and helped lead them outside. By the time firefighters arrived, everyone had been safely evacuated. After extinguishing the fire department there determined the home was too heavily damaged for anyone to continue living there. According to a crowdfund page created by the homeowner's granddaughter, there we go, using technology, yeah, they had been celebrating her grandpa's 91st birthday before the fire began. Whoa! You just never know. But mahalo for community for stepping out without hesitation, and those group of teens with those recent 4th of July celebrations on the continent. So glad all ended well, family. Be safe out there. We take a break. Final stretch of the luau, the music of Sister Roby, Valaau Kahakalau. And we're going Valaau with some words and weight to wrap up our time together. You'll feel good. Island Music Station, KWXX.
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0: Hey, Nalukako, grab the buds. Here we go. Sister Roby Kakalao and Bula Ia right here wrapping up our time together. Sad to say, though, our morning family on this July 9th is coming to a close. But Cousin Kwehu, we never leave you empty. We share with you first some words with Wade. I just came across something that says here, 1 year from now, yeah, if you can think about it, take a moment, pause. 1 year from now, you'll either be thankful you stayed consistent or wishing you had started sooner. The choice is still yours today. Ooh, mic drop. That resonates with all of us, yeah? In whatever way, shape, or form that speaks to you again, 1 year from now, you'll either be thankful you stayed consistent or wishing you had started sooner. Maybe you can reflect back on 1 year ago and see how far you've come to right now, the present, on this day, Thursday, July 9th, 2026. Did you accomplish those goals? Did you reach those checkpoints that you created and manifested for yourself a year ago? Well, the same applies 1 year from now, starting now. Yeah? Your life built in the quiet moments when you choose discipline over all those excuses and consistency over comfort. It does matter, and it will pay off one day, one money, and one memory at a time. Mahalo again for being part of our morning memories here at the Breakfast Luau Next Chapter. Family, we got lots to look forward to the rest of this July and into August real soon. We got seven sons just a few weeks away coming to Hilo. We're excited. We've been giving away tickets all week long. You could be next. Again, Summer Salt Tour comes to Hilo Saturday, July 18th at the Hilo Palace Theater with special guest Jenny Yim. Doors open at 7. 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BAM Project, KWXX. We're stoked to present Seven Sun Summer Salt Tour in Hilo. Gotta make way for G Cruise taking you through the midday. Ka'ohu James this afternoon at 3, getting you closer to Aloha Friday. We got more chances for you to win the rest of today and into tomorrow right here with Ku'ehu as we get you closer to the 49th Nahoku Hanohano Awards this Saturday in Honolulu. Sending our love from Hilo, of course, because Ku'ehu is going to take you to Honolulu. And share with all of our local musicians and songbirds, especially here from Hawaii Island, Enitaga Villa, Kimie, Maka Gallinger, and all those that continue to represent our island music, Kala'e and Kalaneku Parish. So excited to network and see everybody real soon there on Oahu in Waikiki. Celebrating all the best in feel good island music and celebrating life until tomorrow morning. Aloha Friday coming soon. And until we meet again, Kazi Ku'ehu signing off. Ano ai ko wala hele. Aloha.
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I wanna, who's that girl? We are KWXX, your feel good island music station, all on this July 9th Thursday, moving you closer to another great weekend, all on this Friday Eve, on this July 9th, National Sugar Cookie Day today. It is Fashion Day, Durian Fruit Day. They say it's the worst tasting fruit in the entire world. Durian Fruit Day, National Dimples Day, National Dimples Day, Call of the Horizon Day, National Don't Put All Your Eggs in One Omelet Day. Nope. Enjoy the day, all on this National Sugar Cookie Day. We got more Feel Good Island music here, taking you through your Thursday. Kimmy A on KWXX.

0: Kyrie Love, one-on-one. 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I'm your midday guy, G. Cruz, all for your Thursday. Coming up, lunch hour, all the best classic feel-good island music. 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All right here, brought to you by ProVision Solar, Hawaii First, FCU, our friends over at Hawaii Island Community Health Center, and the Coconut Grill and the Fairway Grill. 12 noon, lunchtime, Calabash. Quick break. We'll be right back. Tiana and Janine and Ryan Hirooka right after this.
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Show me Ryan Hirooka there. We are KWXX News Time Now, all brought to you by the Captain Cook Salon, your one-stop destination for beauty, relaxation, and self-care, located in the Breezeway, right next to Choice Mart, open Monday through Saturday. 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And Lex Brody's Fast Lube, the friendly staff there at Lex Brody's Fast Lube will change your oil, check your coolant levels, tire pressure, and more to make sure your vehicle is road ready for the summer. Great supporters here, all of our news this hour. Here's the latest from the newsroom. Registration is now open for the 28th annual Ohana Shoreline Fishing Tournament, which will take place August 28th through the 30th. The tournament features divisions for men, women, teens, keiki, kupuna, and families, along with the automatic entry into an invasive species category and an art contest. Participants can compete for gift card prizes and awards, with weigh-ins scheduled for August 30th at the Honoka'a Sports Complex. Registration forms are available at county parks and recreation facilities, select retail locations, and online, with completed entries required to be mailed and postmarked by July 31st. An audit of Honolulu's homeless assistance program, CORE, has been halted due to frequent changes in unreliable data. The program, launched in 2021, pairs social workers with EMTs to help homeless individuals in mental health crisis. Concerns arose when the program drifted from its original mission. Acting City Auditor Troy Shimasaki suspended the audit, citing fragmented data systems. Emergency Services Director Jim Ireland defended the program, stating it has evolved to better meet community needs. CORE has faced criticism for being ineffective, but Ireland said its new focus is using a 2025 state law to assist homeless individuals in crisis. Following recent detections of New World screwworm in animals on the U.S. mainland, the Hawaii Department of Agriculture and Biosecurity and the Hawaii Department of Health are reassuring residents that the risk to Hawaii remains very low and that proactive protection measures are underway. Although the risk of infestation in Hawaii is considered low, pet and livestock owners are encouraged to contact their private veterinarian if they have any health concerns or observe unusual wounds or signs of possible infestation. The Hawaii County Police Department has completed its investigation into the January 2026 death of Leah Bannister in Waimea and has forwarded the case to the Hawaii County Office of the Prosecuting Attorney for review and possible charges. The investigation, originally classified as an assault and later reclassified as second-degree murder following Bannister's death, identified three adult suspects and two juvenile suspects after extensive detective work and witness interviews. President Donald Trump says he believes the ceasefire with Iran is over. He says he's not sure he wants a deal anymore and says the U.S. should finish the job, but he also insists that continued attacks don't mean a return to war. Trump's mixed messaging and back-to-back U.S. military strikes leave questions about what comes next in the conflict. It could be a strategy to increase the pressure on Tehran to stop attacking ships in the Strait of Hormuz and bend to U.S. demands on its nuclear program. Mediators are scrambling to save the interim deal. The latest actions risk problems for Republicans in U.S. elections ahead. New suspected Ebola cases have been reported in previously unaffected parts of Congo. According to the government, the death toll in the latest outbreak has reached 600. Two new cases are suspected in Kisangani, Chopo Province. One case is linked to the location where the first cases were reported, while the other has no apparent geographical connection to known outbreaks. Authorities are investigating the outbreak declared on May 15th. Is caused by the Bundibugyo virus, which has no approved vaccine or treatment. Efforts to contain the virus facing challenges like a funding gap, attacks on health centers, and ongoing conflicts. And finally, sales of previously occupied U.S. homes slowed in June, but a key measure of home prices climbed to an all-time high, adding to prospective homebuyers' affordability challenges. The National Association of Realtors said today that existing home sales fell 2.4% last month from May to a seasonally adjusted annual rate of 4.09 million units. Sales rose 2.8% compared with June last year. The latest sales tally fell short of the roughly 4.21 million pace economists were expecting, according to FactSet. The national median sales price increased 1.8% in June from a year earlier to $440,600. Taking a look at your weather, got that online at KWXX.com. East Hawaii, cloudy with showers, trades 5 to 10. Cloudy with occasional showers tonight. Light and variable winds, lows near 73. West Hawaii, partly cloudy, early cloudy into the afternoon. Trades 10 to 15 miles per hour. Partly cloudy tonight.
trades 5 to 10, lows near 77 degrees. Currently, fair skies in Kailua Kona and 84 degrees. We got cloudy skies, light rain, 77 in Hilo. 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

0: Mixja, got to be heard. We are KWXX as we get set for another major Raja event. This time it's going to be with Maoli, and it's all with Ray Jr., the Grand Nani Loa Hotel and KWXX. Saturday, August 29th, mark your calendars. 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It's all at the Ho'olulu Complex in Hilo, the parking lot right behind the Afukchinin Civic Auditorium. Maoli, live in concert, one show only, one night only, and yes, guaranteed to be another major Raja. We'll be right back. Kala'e Parish kicking back after this.
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0: Kalae Parrish taking you through your Thursday here, kicking back. We are KWXX. We got all the best feel-good island music coming up right here for you. And your chance to win a couple of prize giveaways, all for your midday show here. Be listening. You could win all right here. We'll be right back. Music from Awa and Kolohe Kai after this.
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7: 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Because I believe that quality health care should be for all.
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9: Aloha, this is Stan Lawrence from Orchid Land Sewer Shop, reporting from Hilo Bay with the Doc Hine, KWXX, island-wide surf update for this Thursday, July 9th. And small craft advisories continue in effect for all Hawaiian waters exposed to the northeast trade winds of 15 to 25 knots. Surf here on the northeast shore is 3 to 5 feet. Beach breaks and points up Hamakua and North Kohala, 3 to 5 feet. The northwest is flat. Southwest shore, 2 to 3. And the southeast shore, 3 to 5 feet. A 2.3 high tide, 12.03 today. 1.2 low tide, 6.41 this evening. Your sunset, 7.03, tomorrow sunrise, 5.48 a.m. And a new shipment of Thunderbolt surfboards have arrived to Orchid Land Surf. 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And Orchid Land Surf is open today till 5 p.m. Have a great Thursday. That's the Doc Hine Orchid Land Surf Update. 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

0: Awa, featuring Phone Napoleon and Summer there, home. We are KWXX. We did text back our winner, so make sure you check your messages. 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

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All for your Thursday. We're getting ready for Seven Suns, all in concert next week, Saturday, over at the Palace Theater. 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

0: Shantae, by your side, the reggae remix there. We are KWXX. Coming up later, crazy real world headline here. 11:22. Crazy real world headline brought to you by Kazoda Liquor and Hilo Burger Joint. Mom gives birth in her sleep. Nurses find the baby under the blankets minutes later. Didn't even know. Gave birth sleeping. We'll talk about it coming up. Crazy real world headline. We'll be right back. You know, Ole and the Opihi Pickers after this.
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in Fiji. Come out tonight. We are KWXX. News time now in the middle of your 11 o'clock hour. 11 o'clock hour, all brought to you by our friends over at Mio's Restaurant and Izakaya Bar. Right now, our news sponsored by HFS FCU, featuring the faces behind the legacy of care. 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Here's the latest from the newsroom. Registration is now open for the 28th annual Ohana Shoreline Fishing Tournament, which will take place August 28th through the 30th. The tournament features divisions for men, women, teens, keiki, kupuna, and families, along with the automatic entry into an invasive species category and an art contest. Participants can compete for gift card prizes and awards with weigh-ins scheduled for August 30th at the Honoka'a Sports Complex. Registration forms are available at county parks and recreation facilities, select retail locations, and online, with completed entries required to be mailed and postmarked by July 31st. An audit of Honolulu's homeless assistance program, CORE, has been halted due to frequent changes in unreliable data. The program, launched in 2021, pairs social workers with EMTs to help homeless individuals in mental health crisis. Concerns arose when the program drifted from its original mission. Acting City Auditor Troy Shimasaki suspended the audit, citing fragmented data systems. Emergency Services Director Jim Ireland defended the program, stating it has evolved to better meet community needs. CORE has faced criticism for being ineffective, but Ireland said its new focus is using a 2025 state law to assist homeless individuals in crisis. Following recent detections of a new world screwworm in animals on the U.S. mainland, the Hawaii Department of Agriculture and Biosecurity and the Hawaii Department of Health are reassuring residents that the risk to Hawaii remains very low and that proactive protection measures are underway. Although the risk of infestation in Hawaii is considered low, pet and livestock owners are encouraged to contact their private veterinarian if they have any health concerns or observe unusual wounds or signs of possible infestation. The Hawaii County Police Department has completed its investigation into the January 2026 death of Leah Bannister in Waimea and has forwarded the case to the Hawaii County Office of the Prosecuting Attorney for review and possible charges. The investigation, originally classified as an assault and later reclassified as second-degree murder following Bannister's death, identified three adult suspects and two juvenile suspects after extensive detective work and witness interviews. President Donald Trump says he believes the ceasefire with Iran is over. He says he's not sure he wants a deal anymore and says the U.S. should finish the job, but he also insists that continued attacks don't mean a return to war. Trump's mixed messaging and back-to-back U.S. military strikes leave questions about what comes next in the conflict. It could be a strategy to increase the pressure on Tehran to stop attacking ships in the Strait of Hormuz and bend to U.S. demands on its nuclear program. Mediators are scrambling to save the interim deal. The latest actions risk problems for Republicans in U.S. elections ahead. New suspected Ebola cases have been reported in previously unaffected parts of Congo. According to the government, the death toll in the latest outbreak has reached 600. Two new cases are suspected in Kisangani, Chopo province. One case is linked to the location where the first cases were reported, while the other has no apparent geographical connection to known outbreaks. Authorities are investigating the outbreak declared on May 15th. Is caused by the Bundibugyo virus, which has no approved vaccine or treatment. Efforts to contain the virus facing challenges like a funding gap, attacks on health centers, and ongoing conflicts. And finally, sales of previously occupied U.S. homes slowed in June, but a key measure of home prices climbed to an all-time high, adding to prospective homebuyers' affordability challenges. The National Association of Realtors said today that existing home sales fell 2.4% last month from May to a seasonally adjusted annual rate of 4.09 million units. Sales rose 2.8% compared with June last year. The latest sales tally fell short of the roughly 4.21 million pace economists were expecting, according to FactSet. The national median sales price increased 1.8% in June from a year earlier to $440,600.

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Back with more Feel Good Island music here. Another chance for you to win. Coming up, 808 day tickets for you. 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One Rhythm now. Here's Paradise on KWXX.

0: Classic Third World. We are KWXX. Coming up this weekend, Tomoa and his Das Hal tour in Kona, the Kona Resort and Spa Ballroom. Sunday, July 12th, 8 p.m. this weekend. And coming to East Hawaii, July 25th at the Grand Aniloa Crown Room. Tickets, well, go to BAMPproject.com for Tomoa and his Das Hal tour here on Hawaii Island for the month of July. We'll be right back. Trip Wilson and Pati right after this.
1: 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Aloha Friday Eve. Kako, days away from the 49th Nahoku Hanohano Awards. Come with Kuehu. 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Polyfest went to Tita Robi, and Kolohe Fest passes went to Sherry Tavares. 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

0: 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We'll be right back with Kanaka Faya right after this.
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4: Aloha, Dr. Hannah here, CEO of the Big Island Substance Abuse Council, inviting you and your entire ohana to join us for Summer Jam 2026, happening Saturday, July 25th from 9 a.m. to 2 p.m. at Francis Wong Stadium parking lot in Hilo. 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
5: Aloha, this is Stan Lawrence from Orchid Land Surf Shop, reporting from Hilo Bay with the Doc Hine KWXX Island-Wide Surf Update for this Thursday, July 9th. And small craft advisories continue in effect for all Hawaiian waters exposed to the northeast trade winds of 15 to 25 knots. Surf here on the northeast shore is 3 to 5 feet. Beach breaks and points at Pamakua and North Kohala, 3 to 5 feet. The northwest is flat, southwest shore 2 to 3, and the southeast shore 3 to 5 feet. A 2.3 high tide, 12.03 today, 1.2 low tide, 6.41 this evening. Your sunset, 7:03. 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That's the Doc Hine Orchid Land Surf Update. 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

0: 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We'll be right back. Brother Nolan and Randy Lorenzo at Sister Roby right after this.
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Great supporters here of our news update. Here's the latest from the newsroom. Registration is now open for the 28th annual Ohana Shoreline Fishing Tournament, which will take place August 28th through the 30th. The tournament features divisions for men, women, teens, keiki, kupuna, and families, along with the automatic entry into an invasive species category and an art contest. Participants can compete for gift card prizes and awards with weigh-ins scheduled for August 30th at the Honoka'a Sports Complex. Registration forms are available at county parks and recreation facilities, select retail locations, and online, with completed entries required to be mailed and postmarked by July 31st. An audit of Honolulu's homeless assistance program, CORE, has been halted due to frequent changes in unreliable data. The program, launched in 2021, pairs social workers with EMTs to help homeless individuals in mental health crisis. Concerns arose when the program drifted from its original mission. Acting City Auditor Troy Shimasaki suspended the audit, citing fragmented data systems. Emergency Services Director Jim Ireland defended the program, stating it has evolved to better meet community needs. CORE has faced criticism for being ineffective, but Ireland said its new focus is using a 2025 state law to assist homeless individuals in crisis. Following recent detections of a New World screwworm in animals on the U.S. mainland, the Hawaii Department of Agriculture and Biosecurity and the Hawaii Department of Health are reassuring residents that the risk to Hawaii remains very low and that proactive protection measures are underway. Although the risk of infestation in Hawaii is considered low, pet and livestock owners are encouraged to contact their private veterinarian if they have any health concerns or observe unusual wounds or signs of possible infestation. The Hawaii County Police Department has completed its investigation into the January 2026 death of Leah Bannister in Waimea and has forwarded the case to the Hawaii County Office of the Prosecuting Attorney for review and possible charges. The investigation, originally classified as an assault and later reclassified as second-degree murder following Bannister's death, identified three adult suspects and two juvenile suspects after extensive detective work and witness interviews. President Donald Trump says he believes the ceasefire with Iran is over. He says he's not sure he wants a deal anymore and says the U.S. should finish the job, but he also insists that continued attacks don't mean a return to war. Trump's mixed messaging and back-to-back U.S. military strikes leave questions about what comes next in the conflict. It could be a strategy to increase the pressure on Tehran to stop attacking ships in the Strait of Hormuz and bend to U.S. demands on its nuclear program. Mediators are scrambling to save the interim deal. The latest actions risk problems for Republicans in U.S. elections ahead. New suspected Ebola cases have been reported in previously unaffected parts of Congo. According to the government, the death toll in the latest outbreak has reached 600. Two new cases are suspected in Kisangani, Chopo province. One case is linked to the location where the first cases were reported, while the other has no apparent geographical connection to known outbreaks. Authorities are investigating the outbreak declared on May 15th. Is caused by the Bundibugyo virus, which has no approved vaccine or treatment. Efforts to contain the virus facing challenges like a funding gap, attacks on health centers, and ongoing conflicts. And finally, sales of previously occupied U.S. homes slowed in June, but a key measure of home prices climbed to an all-time high, adding to prospective homebuyers' affordability challenges. The National Association of Realtors said today that existing home sales fell 2.4% last month from May to a seasonally adjusted annual rate of 4.09 million units. Sales rose 2.8% compared with June last year. The latest sales tally fell short of the roughly 4.21 million pace economists were expecting, according to FactSet. The national median sales price increased 1.8% in June from a year earlier to $440,600. Taking a look at your weather, got that online at kwxx.com. We got going on all in East Hawaii, cloudy with showers expected through the day. Trades 5 to 10 miles per hour. Cloudy with occasional showers, light and variable winds tonight. Lows near 73. West Hawaii, partly cloudy early, cloudy into the afternoon. Trades 10 to 15 miles per hour. Partly cloudy tonight, trades 5 to 10, lows near 77 degrees. You got fair skies, 85 in Kailua-Kona, 80 degrees, and cloudy skies in Hilo.
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Brothers Casimiro coming up. Dennis Paval, Edward Ka'apana. Right now, here's Kolea on KWXX.

But we're Ka'apana and the new Ikona taking you through your lunchtime at Calabash here. 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

0: All Hawaii stand together. 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
9: Aloha, this is Stan Lawrence from Orchid Land Sewer Shop, reporting from Hilo Bay with the Doc Hine KWXX Island-Wide Surf Update for this Thursday, July 9th. And small craft advisories continue in effect for all Hawaiian waters exposed to the northeast trade winds of 15 to 25 knots. Surf here on the northeast shore is 3 to 5 feet. Beach breaks and points at Pamakua and North Kohala, 3 to 5 feet. The northwest is flat, southwest shore 2 to 3, and the southeast shore 3 to 5 feet. A 2.3 high tide, 12.03 today, 1.2 low tide, 6.41 this evening. Your sunset, 7.03, tomorrow sunrise, 5.48 a.m. And a new shipment of Thunderbolt surfboards have arrived to Orchid Land Surf. 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That's the Doc Hine Orchid Land Surf Update. 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

latest there from the Green. Titles, We Are KWXX. Coming up later, crazy real world headline here. Mom gives birth in her sleep. Nurses find the baby under the blankets minutes later. Sleeping through the whole thing. I know a lot of moms that wish they could have done that after giving birth. We'll talk about it coming up. Crazy real world headline later this hour, brought to you by Hilo Burger Joint and Kodota Liquor with Anuhea. Come over, love, on KWXX.

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1: Island feeling, 10 feet with Big Every Time. 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Tickets are going fast. Tomoa back on Hawaii Island for his Das Hau tour in Kona this weekend at the Outrigger Kona Resort and Spa Ballroom, 8 p.m. in Hilo, July 25th at the Grand Anilua Crown Room. 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We'll be right back. Ko'uka and Catch a Fire right after this.
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0: In the newsroom, I'm Ko'ohu James. A new law aims to transform Banyan Drive in Hilo into a revitalized community hub. Governor Josh Green signed Senate Bill 2001, creating a Banyan Drive Community Development District under the Hawaii Community Development Authority. The measure sets up a special fund and adds local representation, including a lineal descendant of Waiakea. Leaders say the effort will support cultural preservation, local businesses, and new recreational and public spaces along the historic waterfront. Hawaii County officials are inviting the public to review a new evacuation traffic study aimed at improving safety in Waikoloa Village. A meeting is set for Tuesday, July 14th from 5:30 to 7 p.m. at the Waikoloa Village Golf Banquet Room with a virtual option available. The federally funded study examines evacuation routes and future needs with a focus on protecting kupuna and vulnerable residents during wildfires and other emergencies. An AP correspondent, Ben Thomas, reports the exchange of fire between the U.S. and Iran continues for another day Thursday.
1: Sirens sounding early Thursday in Kuwait City as Iran again targeted Kuwait, Bahrain, and Qatar with retaliatory fire after U.S. forces launched new airstrikes on Iran. The attacks came hours after President Trump said recent Iranian strikes on ships in the Strait of Hormuz signaled the end of the ceasefire.
2: They're bad people, and frankly, I don't want to waste my time with them.
1: Thursday's attacks appeared bigger all round. U.S. Central Command said it hit some 90 targets, and Iranian state media reported explosions in several locations, including Bushehr, home to Iran's nuclear power plant complex, as well as four southern port cities. And for the first time since April, it also appeared the U.S. strikes targeted Iranian bridges. I'm Ben Thomas.
0: In the newsroom, I'm Ko'ohu James.
3: 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East Hawaii, cloudy with occasional showers, light and variable winds, lows near 73 degrees. 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

Taris Riley, she's royal. We are KWXX, getting ready for another major rager with Maoli here on Hawaii Island Saturday, August 29th. 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Mom gives birth in her sleep. Nurses find the baby under the blankets minutes later, fortunately. Safe and sound. We'll talk about it. Here's Capetta now. Shame on me on KWXX.

0: 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Mom gives birth in her sleep. Nurses find baby under blankets. Minutes later, a Canadian mom got the surprise of her life when she gave birth in her sleep and did not even know it. 27-year-old Carolina Moreno went in to be induced and tested positive for a common bacteria called Group B strep. So she was given antibiotics. After more than an hour, her epidural finally kicked in strong and she dozed off with her husband, sister, and cousin also asleep in the room. Nurses kept coming in to find the baby's heartbeat, which had been tricky since he moved a lot. But when the monitor could not pick it up, a nurse pulled back the blankets and found Moreno's newborn son already delivered, curled up beside her. She estimates he went unnoticed for about 6 minutes. The nurse quickly picked him up and got him crying. Doctors say such unrecognized births are rare but can happen with a strong epidural. Her son, now 3 months old, is healthy and, fittingly, the calmest baby in the family. Crazy real world headline. And I know a lot of moms out, man, give birth while I'm sleeping. I don't have to do anything. Right? Mom gives birth in her sleep. Nurses find baby under blankets minutes later. 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
6: Aloha, this is Stan Lawrence from Orchidland Surf Shop, reporting from Hilo Bay with the Doc Hine KWXX Island-Wide Surf Update for this Thursday, July 9th. And small craft advisories continue in effect for all Hawaiian waters exposed to the northeast trade winds of 15 to 25 knots. Surf here on the northeast shore is 3 to 5 feet. Beach breaks and points at Pamakua and North Kohala, 3 to 5 feet. The northwest is flat, southwest shore 2 to 3, and the southeast shore 3 to 5 feet. A 2.3 high tide, 12.03 today, 1.2 low tide, 6.41 this evening. Your sunset, 7.03, tomorrow sunrise, 5.48 a.m. And a new shipment of Thunderbolt surfboards have arrived to Orchidland Surf. Check them out while they're still available. And Orchidland Surf is open today till 5 p.m. Have a great Thursday. That's the Doc Hine Orchidland Surf Update. You're riding the airwaves on your feel-good island music station, KWX.